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1: You know, girl, it's crazy. So I always been wanting a girl like you. It's fine, bro. Can I get your number?